0: greatest hits. Walk down memory lane, let's take a walk down memory lane. Come on. 538 greatest hits.
1: Hey, Macklemore, can we go thrift shopping?
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Rewind. 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

0: 538. I wanna go back. Greatest hits. Back to another time. Hey. 538 Greatest Hits.
1: This is my church. This is where I heal my hurts.
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0: 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Greatest hits. Radio
1: 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No fighting.
2: We got the refugees.
1: No fighting.
2: Up in here.